What up, fam? This your boy, Big Sit. The essence of a woman, oh, she ain't got it. You know, whenever I'm in the city, I'm tuned in to Power 92 Jam, the People Station. 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

back in the day when I was younger. Hunger, looking to fill me belly with that rallies. Bullshit. 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But as a chick, I was stone like them white boys. When

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1: Can't wait to get into this week's episode with you. 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
1: Know what I'm saying? 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Atlanta, tell you about my run, you know what I'm saying? Ask Pluto Banker 21, you know what I'm saying? I done put up half, what's done is done, you know what I'm saying? Two cars in the back, two in the front, you know what I'm saying? They so down for me, got a

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runners on the chain. 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Never been a bow or lame-o. 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

He be in heels. 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He Mr. Giddy done. I'm Mrs. One of One. Fall in love every time we link. Got me sprung.com. 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Yeah, we both outside. That's my talk.

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0: 92 Jam, sounds of LMS Call 100, Stacks in the house, and for the lead dog, Broadway Joe. Keith Glacier's in the building. Of course, a lot of things going on right now. Coming up inside the next hour, we've got Power Jams coming up. Power lines are wide open at 501-381-0923. You can get your request on right now. We'll take requests, whatever you got. It's Thursday, start of the holiday weekend, last day of school. I mean, I know some of the parents having like, you know, they having like a really good morning because it's like, all right, last time I got to take my babies to school for a minute.
1: Last time I got to get them up. Yeah.
0: Yeah, I got to sleep in them all.
1: Yes, right.
0: Yeah.
1: That's right.
0: Yeah, sorry. We got requests coming at you for you. Don't worry about it. Also, we got Jetaways coming at you. Keywords. Let me switch that. Let me go to this one. There we go. My bad. It ain't sports time yet. But we got, I just like that beat, though.
1: That beat go hard, man. That beat forever going to go hard, man.
0: I was listening to a little bit of Dre yesterday. It's weird. I go between West Coast rap or Southern rap and then my gospel music.
1: I remember when that song first came out, I was like, why didn't you never let Snoop Dogg rap in the song? That's when it first came out. Then, you know, after a while, I was like, okay, I understand.
0: Then they released the whole album with nothing but the instrumentals on it.
1: Yeah.
0: I remember when it came out.

0: What?
1: Anyway, though, coming at you right now, we got looks at Arkansas traffic, Arkansas news, and Keith's got sports and trending stories. What you got for us, Keith?
0: Yeah, we got to talk some trending stories, Stack. Walmart, Target, and Whole Foods could be forced to shut down those self-checkout lanes. I'll get into that story. Also, Vanessa Trump has been diagnosed with breast cancer. K. Michelle says she wants all the smoke in a versus with the Muppet. She's talking about Tamar Braxton. That was funny there. Also, Wiz Khalifa just ended up on Romania's wanted persons list. A judge has ordered a mental evaluation for the suspect in the Rihanna shooting case. If you remember that case, she just randomly shot in Rihanna's home. We're going to get into that story. Also, Jeff Bezos, he says the bottom 50% of Americans should pay zero taxes. That's what it is. He don't like the fact that we paying taxes. And I'm with Jeff.
1: I'm with you too, though.
0: I'm with Jeff. I'm going to tell you about that story. And a man was jailed for 37 days over a Charlie Kirk meme. The man won $835,000 in a settlement.
1: Wow.
0: Yeah, man. I'll tell you about that story. All those stories coming up in trending stories.
1: All right. Coming at you right now, we got a message from the Lead Dog Broadway Joe with Butler Furniture Depot. Then we've got looks at Arkansas news. Then we've got looks at Arkansas traffic. It's all coming up. It's the Broadway Joe Morning Show. Stacks in for the Lead Dog. 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
5: 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We're seeing no major issues around the metro. 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
8: From the KRN Newsroom, I'm Jay Jones. Little Rock Police Chief Heath Helton has announced his retirement with the Little Rock Police Department after nearly 30 years of service. Little Rock City officials said Helton submitted a retirement letter to Mayor Frank Scott Jr., with his last day being Friday, May 29th. Mayor Scott described Helton's leadership and crime reduction strategy as having a positive impact on the community. Mayor Frank Scott Jr. also announced a proposal Wednesday aimed at strengthening data center regulations in Little Rock, saying the city is trying to balance economic development with residents' growing concerns about environmental impacts and rising utility costs. The proposed ordinance would apply to all data centers built within the Little Rock city limits, including hyperscale data centers, facilities that are larger than 250,000 square feet that use more than 50 megawatts of power. Authorities in Garland County say a 43-year-old man is facing charges tied to a deadly shooting on Wednesday. Garland County deputies responded to a report of shots fired. When they arrived, they found a man lying unresponsive in the yard of the home. Three people were detained at the scene. One of those people is 43-year-old Matthew Hartman, who is now facing charges of second-degree murder. A Tuesday decision in the Eastern District of Arkansas Federal Court resulted in a Maple Vale man's 20-year sentence. A U.S. District judge sentenced 27-year-old Johnny Lee Underwood after he pleaded guilty on one count of fentanyl distribution and one count of distribution of fentanyl resulting in death. The sentence will be followed by 3 years of supervised release.

From the KRN Newsroom, I'm Jay Jones. Little Rock Police Chief Heath Helton has announced his retirement with the Little Rock Police Department after nearly 30 years of service. Little Rock City officials said Helton submitted a retirement letter to Mayor Frank Scott Jr., with his last day being Friday, May 29th. Mayor Scott described Helton's leadership and crime reduction strategy as having a positive impact on the community. Mayor Frank Scott Jr. also announced a proposal Wednesday aimed at strengthening data center regulations in Little Rock, saying the city is trying to balance economic development with residents' growing concerns about environmental impacts and rising utility costs. The proposed ordinance would apply to all data centers built within the Little Rock city limits, including hyperscale data centers, facilities that are larger than 250,000 square feet that use more than 50 megawatts of power. Authorities in Garland County say a 43-year-old man is facing charges tied to a deadly shooting on Wednesday. Garland County deputies responded to a report of shots fired. When they arrived, they found a man lying unresponsive in the yard of the home. Three people were detained at the scene. One of those people is 43-year-old Matthew Hartman, who is now facing charges of second-degree murder. A Tuesday decision in the Eastern District of Arkansas federal court resulted in a Maple Vale man's 20-year sentence. A U.S. District judge sentenced 27-year-old Johnny Lee Underwood after he pleaded guilty on one count of fentanyl distribution and one count of distribution of fentanyl

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0: OKC. They pulled that one off 122 to 113. They tied the series 1-1. We head to game 3 on Friday in San Antonio. We're going to see how that one turns out. But guess what? Tonight, Cleveland at New York in the Garden. They blew a 22-point lead the other night. 7 p.m. tip-off tonight on ESPN. Can Cleveland tie the series?
1: We're going to see.
0: We're going to see what Jalen Brunson going to do. He is the man.
1: All right, check it out. Speaking of also in sports scores, Razorbacks ended up winning against their rivals in the SEC baseball tournament. They beat Tennessee yesterday by a score of 8-4. Razorbacks play against number 2 seed Texas on Friday at 4 o'clock, 3 o'clock Central. So it's going to be going on. It's coming up Friday, so get ready for that right there as well. And get out and enjoy some of this weather because maybe the last dry spell we have for a couple of days.
0: It's a little sketchy today.
1: We made it through yesterday. So speaking of making it through yesterday, made it through day number 2, and we get the round of applause.
0: Turn them applause up.
1: All right. We made it through day two without Joe, and I ain't get a call. Today.
0: Y'all just don't know. That's the end goal.
1: When me and Stack working,
0: the end goal is to not get
1: a call from Joe. Don't text. Don't say nothing.
0: As long as he not calling and texting, we know he's straight.
1: Don't nobody call Joe and tell Joe what I'm saying.
0: I remember when Joe first started, you know, kind of taking his vacations, and we first started doing the shows together. Oh God, Joe gonna call all morning. He's calling all morning.
1: All morning.
0: Stack, well, you in that break too long.
1: You in that break too long, Stack.
0: Stack, okay. News. Run the news.
1: Yes, y'all have no clue what that's like. But
0: yeah, they don't know how complicated the morning show is. Morning show is very, very complicated.
1: Especially
0: running that board over there.
1: Trying to keep up with all this stuff that's running at the same time. It is crazy. So.
0: Most important show on the radio.
1: Yeah, it is. I mean, I run my show, but no, nothing like this right here. But check it out. Sounds of Stack 3 coming up next, then followed by King and King. Because I'm about to just start Jamal Mix right now. But first things first, Lead Dog Broadway Joe with a message from the Taylor King team. What's up with the Lead Dog?
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2: 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You hit a ball in the gap, run. 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
4: Dante, you snapped on me.
3: I was bad in school. 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Just walked

Man, D-Lo, hey, I need a winner right now. I know it's like 12:29. I said 12:30, but hey, who cares? Let's get it in. Caller number 9-501-381-0923. 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How the phrase it pays. 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It's just going to keep you safe. Caller number 9, where you at? 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
1: Jay White's Hermia. Miami. That's all my scammers and my kid money.